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Oh, that's a fantastic start. I know. I want you to show me. Yeah, keep it up. I want to feel. I like it. I like it. I know you can show me. Come on.